News 24 will be back after this short break. News 24 will be back after this short break.

News 24 will be back after this short break. News 24 will be back after this short break.

News 24 will be back after this short break. News 24 will be back after this short break.

News 24 will be back after this short break. News 24 will be back after this short break.

News 24 will be back after this short break. News 24 will be back after this short break.

0: the Australian media to run, then that goes with a press conference, and you can understand why the Australian government is angry. I support the state of Israel, but I don't support everything that the government of Benjamin Netanyahu does. And I think not just on this front, but on a number of fronts, that government is falling short of the transparency that we would expect from a democracy.
1: And when we talk about, well, not a democracy, it's certainly not, but it's Australia's relationship with our huge North Asian partner in trade, that being China, there are some real difficulties when it comes to national security and in the higher education sector. You reported this on the weekend. Has there been any further reaction, follow-up from Foreign Minister Wong or the Prime Minister?
0: It has sent shockwaves through the higher education sector. So what Penny Wong has done on national security grounds is use her powers to tear up an agreement between the ANU and Shandong University and another one between the University of Queensland and another Chinese university because of the possibility of it being a national security threat. Now, this is a big deal because, Kieran, there are literally hundreds of these agreements that go around Australia. And some of them you would have thought probably more high profile and probably have more dual civilian military uses than the one that we saw at the ANU. So the question is, are there others? Now, so far the Chinese government's been reasonably muted in its response, but I suggest that if there are any more that come out, and on the basis of what we've seen so far, there should be, that this will develop into something quite big.
1: Well, we might get a question, hopefully, to Penny Wong at that news conference. She's hosting just before question time. So obviously the Israeli issue will dominate. This one is an important one too. Chris, great to see you as always. We will talk to you soon. Now, let's take a break. We're standing by for a news conference from Premier Ben Carroll. This is announcing that Royal Commission.
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0: sufficient to cure the prejudice. Today, the prosecution responded, saying the cross-examination was at all times thorough, fair, and conducted in accordance with settled principles and the prosecutor's overarching duty of fairness. Plainly, we reject any suggestion that the prosecutor was acting anything other than a model minister of justice. Now, later this afternoon, the prosecutors themselves will attempt to appeal that parole period left open by Judge Christopher Beale last year. He sentenced the 51-year-old Aaron Patterson to life in prison with a non-parole period of 33 years. He says his decision to allow for that parole period was influenced by the harsh conditions that Aaron Patterson was likely to face behind bars, including potentially solitary confinement. Now, the prosecutors later this afternoon will argue that this submission that there could be some time spent in solitary confinement was speculative prediction. Now, if Aaron Patterson's appeal is successful, then there are two options. Either her convictions will be quashed and there will be a retrial, or she could be acquitted altogether. If Aaron Patterson's appeal is unsuccessful, and we know it is quite difficult for those appeals to be successful in Victoria's Court of Appeal, if it is unsuccessful, then Aaron Patterson could still seek leave to appear before the High Court. That is unlikely to be granted. Those cases are extremely rare, and she would have 28 days to lodge that appeal. Now, we could have an outcome later on this afternoon, or it could be some weeks or months before the final outcome. Kieran?
1: Aspen, thank you. Appreciate it. After the break, we'll have the latest on new allegations involving those five Sydney Swans.
2: News 24 will be back after this short break.

0: Tell a lie.
1: Listen, I think it would be fair to say that they were informed that the initial information that the searchers believed that she was alive, well, that's what was communicated. But like I said, within 8 to 10 minutes, we were able to give them an update, which was a more accurate account of the discovery of the person we believe to be Lily.
2: Was it SES searches?
1: Sorry, one question at a time. Listen, that will form part of the investigation. As you can appreciate, Lily is still out there in that rugged terrain. We don't have the experts that can inform us as to the time of death. That will no doubt be part of the investigation. So I'm not in a position to give you...
3: The car was found on the protocol.
1: Follow that.
3: Are you satisfied the police and everyone there followed the correct protocol when it comes to communication and the like?
1: Okay, so there's no playbook to communication. I'll tell you that from the onset. This search is made up of many, many volunteers, yeah? So that are giving up their time to take part. These volunteers are trained in the search capability. We're not going to send people out there that haven't got the skill set. They are informed that when they make a find, to report it up, okay? Sometimes, due to whatever the circumstances may be, whether it's not an accurate report or communication challenges, sometimes the information provided isn't as accurate as first is received, but that's why we continually get updates on the situation.
2: There wasn't an SES volunteer that found Lily?
1: Yes, correct.
2: Is there any suggestion as to what actually caused her death at the moment, whether it was exposure or a fall?
1: Again, that's way too early. That will form part of the investigation. And obviously, that is part of the process that the coroner will be looking at. They'll be looking at time, date, a place, and causation.
3: Commissioner, her car was found on the Wanganderi Road. Roughly how far from the car was she?
1: Not close. Okay, I can't give you the exact... distance, but I can tell you it wasn't on a clear walkable track.
3: Okay.
1: And again, that'll form part of the brief of evidence for the coroner, but it was some significant distance away from where the vehicle was parked.
3: How has this information then been filtered back to the Premier of New South Wales?
1: Oh, listen, I'm not aware who informed the Premier.
0: May I ask whether it was the New South Wales Police Officer that originally conveyed the news to the family that she was alive?
1: Correct.
0: Or rescue services. Given there was, as you say, between 8 to 10 minutes of the family believing that she was still alive until they were then informed that she wasn't, is there anything you can say to the family about the confusion and the hurt that might have caused?
1: I think the only thing I can sincerely say is... my absolute condolences goes out to Lily's mum and dad. Every one of the investigators and the searchers, whether they were volunteers or paid personnel, hoped for a more positive outcome. I can tell you the police that was in charge at the time that spoke to Lily's mum and dad certainly hoped for a more positive outcome. Unfortunately, that's not the case. I cannot turn the clock back. The command post, the inspectors that was there, he was there every single day. He had close communications with both Lily's mother and father. If we're able to provide them more detailed information on that first report, I can tell you that would have been the case. But unfortunately, it did take that small period of time for us to give them an update.
3: Why did the rescue helicopter fly to the site and
1: sorry.
0: Is there anything you can or you would like to say to the family in relation to that 8 to 10 minute
1: gap? If I could turn the clock back, I would certainly. I can't provide a comment in regards to that because I don't know the exact wording of what was said. I don't think it would be fair to the investigation or the brief of evidence that's being provided to the coroner.
3: Now, so why did the rescue helicopter fly to the site and then back to base again?
1: I can't tell you the exact reason why that helicopter flew back, but I can tell you that not only the rescue helicopters, the police helicopters were involved in this coordinated search because we were trying to put every available resource that we could to be able to locate Lily over that period of time.
2: What do you make of the fact that she was found so far from the

News 24 will be back after this short break. 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

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We'll be back after this short break. 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We'll be back after this short break.

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0: Yeah, let's get to the sport on this Friday morning with Alex and the US Open tennis news on and off the court.
1: There is, Pete. Yeah, good morning to you and to you out there. After months out through injury, Carlos Alcaraz back to play in New York. The US Open also announcing another record rise in prize money. Alcaraz has been out since April with a wrist problem, and there seemed no end in sight until his shock social media post overnight. The 23-year-old

News 24 will be back after this short break. 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

News 24 will be back after this short break. 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

News 24. We'll be back after this short break. News 24. We'll be back after this short break.